0: conquer them all, so I keep conjuring. 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
1: Yeah, ponder it, do you wonder? 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

cynical. So you're a tough guy, like you're really a rough guy. 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I'm that bad type, make your mama sad type. 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